I want to ask Constable. Ask your kids about me. 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

0: 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Is Fear Radio? Is Fear? Is it Radio? Is it Fear? Radio?
1: I always feel it as a void, something that was missing. But I do have an equivalent of dreams when I'm walking, for example. 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
3: Yes, we are all sluts. You're a slut. All these dudes behind you are sluts. Your cameraman's a slut. Your PA's a slut. And your mic's a slut.
4: And what made you a slut?
3: Because I own my body. My body is not a political playground. It's not a place for legislation. It's mine, and it's my future. And
4: how old are you?
3: Grown.
4: Grown. And so you sleep around with a lot of men?
3: No, actually, I'm a virgin.
4: You're a virgin?
3: Yeah.
4: So you're not a slut?
3: Yes, you can be a slut. Because a slut is not what you made it, Jesse. A slut

0: I made it. A boss getting money, taking the mic, turning life around, taking over Hollywood. Samir,
1: so you are still a virgin, but yet you call yourself a slut.
0: It wouldn't matter. I'm saying it doesn't matter if I'm a virgin. It doesn't matter what a woman's sexual history is. A slut is just a word that you and your fellow penises made. A slut. Your mama's a slut. Your grandma's a slut. Everybody.
1: Is your mother a slut?
0: No, but yours is.
1: Your mother's not a slut?
0: No.
1: When you say every woman's a slut?
0: Everybody.
1: Well, why your mother's not a slut?
0: You are a slut. Not my mother in particular is not a slut, but a slut is a word for anybody who's owning their sexuality, turning up, and not letting Jesse twist their answers around.
1: So let me ask, I noticed you, are you dressed slutty today?
0: No. I'm dressed like a woman.
1: What made you decide to come out looking like this? You look like a slut. What made you do it?
0: You look like a slut.
1: What made you dress?
0: What made you dress like this?
1: No, just answer that question. What made you?
0: I dress like this because I can dress whatever I want to, period. But what made you dress like this?
1: Let me ask you, do you believe?
0: Why you put on this striped shirt?
1: Let me ask you, do you believe in God?
0: Yes, Jesse. I believe in God.
1: Would God want you to be a slut?
0: God would want me to be whatever I want to be.
1: Would he want you to be a slut?
0: He would want me to be whatever I want to be.
1: How about a slut?
0: Whatever I want to be.
1: And why would he want you to be a slut?
0: He would want me to be whatever I want to be because God believes in choice. And you should know that, Jesse. That's why you were allowed to wear this lame-ass shirt.
1: Would your parents be happy to know that you're a slut?
0: My parents would be happy to know that I'm a free woman on a billboard in Times Square in Soho for Aerie Real because we take back the woman form and we ain't lame dudes like Jesse wearing striped shirts.
1: Thank you so much.

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0: 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Is fear radio?
1: No.
2: You know, your father got cash. Miles got cash. Ipsy got cash. You guys have cash. Lot of. No. Plenty. Boku money. You get boku money. So, my brother, you can cancel on today and go back tomorrow. Already get for do. Once you get the moolah, you get the cash, boy. Okay, mate. Hey, where is my wife, EBA? Oh, and my sweetie, Natalie. Natalie, say hi for me. My brother. Yeah, big man, just do something for me no more. Not eat all that money they done. Yeah. Don't think of for donor self. Just send me one for me no more. If not $500, nah, just send up. Just send up to your money. No, you don't know, get your money. Just send up to bank for me. I will send the bank account number for you. I will send up for you. Just send up to bank for me. If not $100 save or $200, no problem. Just send up no more for me, okay?
1: No.
2: 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That's

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We not, no face but one you see. 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

John Coltrane said, "I love supreme." I interpret that to all living things. Donny Hathaway said, "The ghetto." Woody Shaw said, "Why?" John F. Kennedy said, "Ask not what your country can do for you.

Martin Luther King said, I have a dream. Stevie Wonder said, inner visions, interpretation, watch with your ears. Aretha Franklin said, respect. Barry White said, love. Nina Simone said, to be young, gifted, and black. James Brown said, stay in school. Cannonball Alley said, sometimes we're not prepared for adversity. Mercy, mercy, mercy. Oliver Nelson said, stolen moments. Isley Brothers said, harvest for the world. I know there can be

Rodney Franklin says you'll never know. Hubert Law said, say it with silence. Nancy Wilson said, guess who I saw today? Earth, wind, and fire said, keep your head to the sky. I know there is a force far wiser than I. The Creator has a master plan. From the pen of Leon Thomas and Pharoah Sanders, Alex Haley said, roots. Gerald Wilson said, you better believe it. Charlie Parker said, now is the time. Wake up! Billie Holiday said, God bless the child. LTD said, love, togetherness, and devotion. Bobby Bland said, as soon as the weather breaks. Sam Cooke said, you send me. Roy Ayers says, believe in yourself. Gil Scott Heron said, winter in America. Hugh Masekela said, grazing in the grass. Richard Pryor said, how long? How long will it take for us to become one? How long will it take for us to become unified? How long will it take us to understand the meaning of understanding? How long will it take us to do what we have to do that is most important? How long will it take our priorities to oversee? How long is how long it will take us?

see beyond the other. Remember the past so you can deal with the future. Malcolm X, Muhammad Ali, Marcus Garvey, Rick Holmes, Miriam Makeba, Richard Pryor, Adam Clayton Powell, Martin Luther King, Elijah Muhammad, W.B. Du Bois, Frederick Douglass, Nat Turner,

0: Anwar Sadat. Clara Holmes.
1: Remember.
0: George Washington Carver.
1: Remember. Remember.
0: Cesar Chavez. Sidney Poitier.

0: are taken. Facts one. Bill Robbins. Eric Dawson. Rasan Lowry. Paul Robin.
1: It's time.
0: Stevie Wonder.
1: It's time.
0: Minnie Riperton. Louis Armstrong.
1: Remember. Remember.
0: All of these people and more have made strong contributions to mankind because of their compassion and humanitarianism, dealing with their self-identification. Based around love and unity, these men are now

0: have made the great contributions to mankind. We are to pass it on for the next generation. We shall never forget. Remember to remember to never forget.
1: How long? How long?
0: How long? It's how long?
1: How long?
0: How long?
1: How long?
0: How long will it take? How long will it take? How long will it take, man? For us to come together. It takes us as long as you make it. May I prolong your life, the life for you to live and to give, for generations to do.

0: you computerize? Are you on time with time?
1: What have you done with Sphere?
2: Sphere? What Sphere?

Which of us comprehended the Mighty Trinity? Which of us comprehended the Mighty Trinity? Which of us comprehended the Mighty Trinity? Which of us comprehended the Mighty Trinity? Which of us comprehended the Mighty Trinity? Which of us comprehended the Mighty Trinity? Which of us comprehended the Mighty Trinity? Which of us comprehended the Mighty Trinity? Which of us comprehended the Mighty Trinity? Which of us comprehended the Mighty Trinity? Which of us comprehended the Mighty Trinity? Which of us comprehended the Mighty Trinity? Which of us comprehended the Mighty Trinity? Which of us comprehended the Mighty Trinity? Which of us comprehended? Which of us comprehended?

Which of us comprehendeth the mighty Trinity, and yet speaks not of it, if in it be it? Where is the soul, while it speaks of it, what it speaks of? Contend and strive. Which of us comprehendeth the Trinity? Which of us comprehendeth the Trinity that are itself? Which of us comprehendeth the Trinity indeed? For which of us comprehendeth the Trinity where they may practice this itself? Which of us comprehendeth the Trinity how far they be? Which of us comprehendeth the Trinity are? Which of us comprehendeth the Trinity to know? Which of us comprehendeth the Trinity and will? Which of us comprehendeth the Trinity and willing? And which of us comprehendeth the Trinity will? Which of us comprehendeth the Trinity in these? Which of us comprehendeth?

shapes to look at a kiss. Of self-assimilation. An imprint of bruising. Of self-assimilation. An imprint of bruising. Of self-assimilation. An imprint of bruising. Of self-assimilation. An imprint of bruising.

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You see, I've not come out of it. Yeah? You know, some of them have murdered you. And if they hold on for me, I send one of my dogs to murder you. That's me, I tell you.

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And build a revolution caught by the tail, I order. Jimmy Fly slaughter, side eye caught right out of thin air. Thick thighs, keep the moon there, start the fire, burn the liar, sacrifice for the new year. Ritual plot, reverse the clock, bring back our light years. Eyes spear, another engine in this right here. Parallel nightmares, no fear, sonic gold everywhere. Listen here, these are hymns, I ain't rhyming. All my fiddles time, and the pills in my pocket. No year, no time, no profit. Rushing you, let go hard till I meet my maker. Giving you the best of me to make a rapture. 64,000 black girls missing, no capture, but always the benefactor. Manufactured dark matter, attack a disaster. Time don't pass, the cycle the same.

The history of women is the history of man. Because man has defined the image of women, both man and woman, men create and control the social and communication media, such as science and art, word and image, fashion and architecture, social transportation, and division of labor. Men have projected their image of women onto these media, and in accordance, these medial patterns they gave shape to women. If reality is a social construction and men its engineers, we have dealing with male reality. Women have not yet come to themselves because they have not had a chance to speak in so far, as they had no access to the media. Let women speak so that they can find themselves. This is what I ask for in order to achieve a self-defined image of ourselves and thus a different view of the social function of women. We women must participate in the construction of reality via the building stones of media communication. This will not happen spontaneously or without resistance. Therefore, we must fight. If we shall carry through our goals such as equal rights, self-determination and new female consciousness, we must try to express them within the whole realm of life. This fight will bring about far-reaching consequences and changes in the whole range of life, not only for ourselves, but for men, children, family, church. In short, for the state.

0: evening flight.
1: Sure, it bothers me sometimes, but suppose I could just get on the next flight and leave this all behind right now if I wanted.
0: Yes, leave. Why not?
1: Well, I...
0: Why not catch the next flight? Leave.
1: Okay, I'll do it. Let's go.
0: Yes. Has the 4 o'clock flight already left?
2: The 4 o'clock flight already left?
0: Why not take the next flight?
1: The next flight?
0: Yes.
1: Why would I do that?
0: To leave.
1: To leave the country?
0: Yes.
1: Why should I?
0: Why not?
1: Well, because...
0: Already left.
1: No, because this is where I live.
0: I'm sorry.
1: It's okay. I live here. This is where I'm from. All my people are here, my family, my business.
0: I'm sorry. Why not take the evening flight?
1: Sure, it bothers me sometimes, but... I suppose I could just get on the next flight and leave this all behind right now if I wanted.
0: Yes. Leave. Why not?
1: Well, I...
0: Why not catch the next flight?
1: I...
0: Leave.
1: Okay. I'll do it. Let's go.
0: Yes. Has the 4 o'clock flight already left?
2: The 4 o'clock flight already left?
0: Why not take the next flight?
1: The next flight?
0: Yes.
1: Why would I do that?
0: To leave.
1: To leave the country?
0: Yes.
1: Why should I?
0: Why not?
1: Well, because...
0: Already left.
1: No, because this is where I live.
0: I'm sorry.
1: It's okay. I live here. This is where I'm from.

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But trying to do everything at once is impossible. But once you have begun to do everything, you must go slow. You must go slowly eating your own flesh. Eating your own flesh, you must clean up the bloody mess. Up the bloody mess and down the godly clean. Godly clean, what do you mean? Suck my cock. 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
1: 55 degrees in Columbus, downtown. Rampville. Coming up in 10 seconds, the number one song of the week. Ladies and gentlemen, Lenny Brace.
2: Take and pay my medical bills, please. 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I went to a restaurant yesterday. 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You hear about that terrible fungus wheelchaired athletes are picking up from locker room floors? It's called athlete's butt. I read in the paper the singer Phil Collins suffered from post-war polio. 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

你听到你的声音吗？你还有你的语言吗？没有语言的声音，讲的故事是不是更动听？Somebody has lost their language. 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

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That's it, man. 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Oh, me, man.

0: Hello, is it?
1: Right, don't tell me you forgot me already. Are you that much of a player, yeah?
0: Who's this man? Stop playing, man. He's calling on a random number and all that shit, man. Say your name, man.
1: All right.